in ways you've never seen. And don't be scared by the images you find, for these are merely shadows from the corners of your mind. And now behold a forest scene, a picture of serenity, but scratch beneath the surface and you'll know you found the truth.

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Could it be my creatures are escaping from the screen? But surely these are images, they cannot cross this line. But these are merely shadows from the corners of your mind.

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Yo, yo, line them up, only strobe lights are shining us. Line them up, only strobe lights are shining us. Line them up, only strobe lights are shining us. Line them up, lit, lit, fired up. Line them up, only strobe lights are shining us. Line them up, lit, lit, fired up.

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So nobody told me what to do, and there was no preconception of what to do.